0: Bryan Adams Radio.
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me up before you go-go. And that's one of the things I love about music. One song can simply make you smile, the next one can make you stop and think. This next song from Live is built around one of life's biggest truths. When one life comes to an end, another one can begin. It's powerful, it's emotional, and it's the defining song of the 90s. Here's Live with Lightning Crashes on Bryan Adams

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1: This is Bonnie.
2: Welcome to Saskatchewan's Least Qualified Advice Center. Like, I go as far to say we'd be an unhelpful desk.
1: Okay, well, that's okay. I'm not very helpful either.
3: So. Yeah. Okay, well, how can we make your life worse today?
1: Okay, I'm talking about back to routine, reset for the fall.
2: Yeah.
1: I have to go back to my pre-summer waistline and, you know, getting those core exercises in every day because this sort of didn't happen over the summer.
2: Well,
3: so. I have been so angry at hard pants for the last 2 months.
2: Yeah.
3: Hard pants have been the bane of my existence. And you don't know this, Woody, because I usually wear a long shirt, but look at right now, top button. I can't have
2: this is some form of sexual harassment.
3: I can't have a top button down on my jeans.
2: She stands up. Now, if you could imagine, Bonnie, imagine you're in the workplace.
1: I'm not sure I want to.
2: No, but just imagine a man stands up and says, "Look at my crotch. My top button's not done up." What am I supposed to do?
3: You're right. I see you. I hear you. That was really wrong.
2: What am I supposed to? The problem is, mine is also not done up.
3: But for what reason?
2: Because.
1: Neither, but I work from home, so it's okay.
2: Are you even wearing pants, lady?
1: I will never tell. That is none of your business, sir.
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2: For $50, Chris House from the Faculty of Nursing, name that tune.
3: That would be Bad Moon Rising by CCR.
2: You got it.
4: On Fogarty's 81st birthday, he'd be so proud of you if he was here.
2: Very proud. You know what? After 81 years, he's seen a lot of bad moons.
4: A lot of them.
2: He's seen all the bad moons since World War II.
4: Okay, all right. So, Chris, you're on the board. $50. How you feeling?
3: Oh, I feel good. Let's go on to the next one.
2: You are cool as a cucumber. Here we go for $100. Chris House, name that tune.
3: Someday.

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0: Yeah, David Bowie, fame. Did you hear John Lennon? 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
1: Learning stuff on the Super 70 Show with Sean and Jen. Coming up, since it's back to school season, thought I'd play a song that's very, you know, near and dear to Jen.
0: Yeah.
1: Because you remember in the 70s, like, we could smoke everywhere. Even at school.
0: Well...
1: Maybe I'm giving this away, but even in the bathroom sometimes.
0: Uh-huh.
1: Yeah.
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0: Blondie and Heart of Glass. A lot of people think that was an 80s jam. Just made the cut, 1979. It's a Super 70 show with Sean and Jen.
1: Well, happy birthday to Roger Waters of Pink Floyd. He turns 83 years young this weekend. Wish You Were Here. Mm. Is that your favorite Pink Floyd song? Well, Roger talks about where the inspiration came from.
2: It's one of those strange songs that came to me very easily because David Gilmour had been playing the riff. And I said, and then what happens? And he said, no, that's it. And I went, do you mind if I see what happens next? And so I played a few chords and wrote the song very, very quickly in an hour. So it was one of those happy times when stream of consciousness works and words come out that have meter and meaning and are musical and fit a melody. And so I don't try to investigate them too much, you know. It would feel a little bit like investigating a butterfly. You end up with dust and a few broken bits.

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1: Rock and Roll High School, the movie, came out in 1979, and it was made for minimal budget, they said, only about $350,000.
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1: How did they get a Paul McCartney song if they were on a minimal budget?
2: Well, they paid $500 for it. With one catch, it could not appear on the soundtrack album.
1: Wow.
2: They're like, yeah, absolutely, we'll do that.
1: So it's a secret Paul McCartney song.
2: The movie was fantastic. It featured the Ramones. Do you remember this film?
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0: you're a working man in Rush. On your holiday Monday, I'm the working man, Josh.
1: But let's be honest, they pay me and I just love sitting in here. It's like back in the day, have all your buddies over, you're kind of playing all the songs for them, chilling, hanging.

0: Well, of course, on your Super 70s long weekend, there are a lot of great Canadian artists from the 70s. And right there would be Kenny Shields and Streetar. One of them right there, yes.
1: Yeah, right? Mr. Wealth of Information.
0: Well, not really. It's called the Internet. Google. Woo. Josh, Super 70s long weekend. ABBA on Jack.

That was such a fun song to play on Rock Band on the Xbox 360. Yeah. Hey, okay. Paranoid, Black Sabbath, Ozzy Osbourne with Josh. That is it. Glad you spent some time with us. It was kind of a write-off day, you know, kind of rainy, wet. You couldn't be outside doing stuff. I mean, you could, but you didn't. You just chilled with us on Jack. Super 70s long weekend. Well, guess what? We're going to keep doing this right till midnight tonight. Yeah. But I got to go. I got to go. That's it. Guys, have yourself a good night. Short work week next week. We'll be kicking out for some rain tomorrow. So, hot stuff and done is summer. Thanks again for tuning in, Josh.